Tuxedo recognizing new user. Mapping user's neurological structure.

Sometimes lost its faith, our colors will fade eventually. So if our time is running out, day after day, we'll make the mundane a masterpiece. Oh my, my, oh my, my love, I take one look at you, you're taking me out.

righteous to the point where you just rather be alone. So here's a long. We're both headstrong, no compromise.